while they ship me with no mercy their stares. Maybe sometimes I can crawl on the ground. I'm sorry, you fuckers, there

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